0: I'm sure you recognize those voices. MGK teaming up with Fred Durst. Fix Your Face is a bonus tune this weekend on Out of Order. And I'm Ted Stryker. My face is somewhat fixed. You can see it on Instagram at Ted Stryker. Or maybe it always looks broken. I'm not really sure. On the way, you guys, I'm going to play 3 Days Grace, The Last Dinner Party, and Young the Giant as we are rolling towards the number one song in the nation, Out of Order.
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0: That's the second biggest song in the nation. How about that? Yellow Card with Good Charlotte. Bedroom posters out of order. I'm Ted Stryker. Join now. He's ready to go. What a handsome dude. From All American Rejects, Tyson Ritter is here. Tyson, take me back to the early days in Oklahoma. How did you and the band get started?
1: It's so funny. Like, every California band, you always hear, like you hear the story of, like, Blink, and you're like, yeah, they were playing parties, and they seemed cool. Like, when you're in Oklahoma, nobody gives a shit if you have a band, especially, like, a not country band. Or, you know, we were playing to college kids when we were, like, 13 and 15. Wow. Anybody in our high school did not give a shit about our music.
0: So did they fuel your success, the haters and the kids in your high school?
1: For me, the driving force to get me out of my place in Oklahoma when I was a kid was, I don't want to end up like my folks. I don't want to end up stuck in Oklahoma. Like a lot of my other classmen in the graduating class, we would go on tour, we would come back, and the same party from high school was still going.
0: Yeah.
1: And I remember every time I return home, it was like that detachment would be wider. And I was like, oh, it feels good to feel removed from this. Like I made it out. I think the death sentence to me when I was a kid was, if you go home, you're gonna become another brick. And the last thing I wanted was to disappear.
0: Tyson Ritter from All American Rejects on the show. It is Stryker, and this is your latest song, All American Rejects. Get This and more with Tyson after the tune.

0: every single weekend. Still to come, I got music from Dirty Heads and Dexter and the Moon Rocks. You are out of order.
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9: 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Ooh.

Dexter and the Moonrocks making big moves. Their song Freaking Out jumps all the way to number 12 this week. How about that? And I'm Stryker, and we've had a change at the top of our chart. So the last 2 weeks, Double Take from Edge Hill has been number one. Now they're in at number four on Out of Order.

0: I can guarantee you, you're going to find your next favorite band on this show if you check us out every weekend. And maybe it's those guys, False Heads and their song Leader for Now on Out of Order. Not on the countdown yet. All right, my name is Ted Stryker. On the way, I got tunes from Papa Roach and Death Cab for Cutie. Plus, who has this week's number one song? The answer is coming up soon on Out of Order.
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This morning, the Woody Show will make your life look a whole lot better with redneck news. 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

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Hey, it's Thor. This morning, the Woody Show will make your life look a whole lot better with redneck news. 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
4: Everybody.
5: Good morning.
4: Today is the beginning of a brand new week. It is Monday.
6: Yeah.
4: Monday, May 4th, 2026. May the 4th be with you, Seabass. May the 4th be with you all.
6: May the 4th be with all of us.
5: And to you.
7: I assume you all are talking, but I'm well aware of what's going on.
8: Yes, I'm aware of what's going on.
7: Therefore, my volume is off.
8: What?
7: The motioning and gesturing. And laughing
8: and
7: now
8: for laughing
7: for some reason.
5: Because it's funny.
9: Shout out to Grogu.
8: Shout out to Grogu.
4: When does that come out?
6: The one.
4: When's that Mandalorian Grogu movie come out?
9: And then next month. Right?
10: I believe it's the 14th
4: of this month. But next month.
9: Oh yeah.
10: Of May.
4: May.
6: Yeah.
9: I forgot today.
4: Yeah. I trust Bort when it comes to these kind of things.
6: Yeah, May 21st.
10: Sorry, 22nd.
4: May 22nd.
10: Woody,
5: there's this autistic kid pops up on Instagram all the time, and he's severely autistic, and all he does is repeat whatever his mom says.
4: Yeah.
5: So she's like, "Do you want a cheeseburger?" And he goes, "Cheeseburger." Like, "You want some pizza?" Pizza.
10: Pizza?
6: And I guess that's your answer.
5: Did you have a good day at school today? Good day at school today. It's
4: like that would drive you nuts after a while, right?
5: I say that all the time. I'm like, I couldn't be this kid's parent.
4: Yeah. So every once in a while you hear about like, this is not available in other countries, and people try to get like here in America, we have things that, you know, you can't find other places because of what's in it.
6: Mm-hmm. Oh yeah.
5: Yeah.
4: You know, like Kraft mac and cheese, I think, is one of those. Those items, right?
5: Yeah, our food is vastly different than other countries.
4: It's vastly better.
9: Has way more ingredients.
4: Yeah. So I don't know if you'd be interested in this, but you know, I find these things kind of interesting. American foods that are banned in other countries.
6: I love these.
5: Red dye
6: number
5: 5.
6: Make a note, yeah.
4: Okay, like you can't get stovetop stuffing.
6: That's not a good sign.
4: In Japan and parts of the European Union. And it's because of these particular preservatives, these BHA, BHT. I can pretend I know what those are, but I don't know. Yeah.
9: They taste so good.
4: Yeah. So some countries restrict those chemicals, not the product category. But yeah, you can't get stovetop stuffing in Japan. Now, here I thought Japan was supposed to be this wonderful
6: progressive
4: thing.
9: It rules hard.
6: And even Greg said he recently made meatloaf with stovetop, which sounds amazing.
5: Like instead of putting breadcrumbs, you put stuffing in
4: there. That sounds good.
9: Yeah.
5: Effing awesome.
4: That sounds good.
5: I'm hungry. A little bit of milk.
4: American foods banned in other countries. Ritz crackers.
6: Oh no.
4: Yeah. European Union, many countries. Trans fats.
5: They're too good.
4: The partially hydrogenated oils. So yeah, not Ritz specifically banned, but the ingredient is banned. Mm-hmm. So the U.S. version can't be sold there. Twinkies, I'd heard that before.
6: Well, we all know that's a science experiment.
4: Yeah, artificial colors and preservatives not allowed in places like Norway and Austria. And it's about the additives, not the cake itself. Coffee Mate.
6: Oh, I can absolutely see that. I feel so sick after I
5: drink. Really?
6: Yes.
5: I do like Coffee Mate.
6: Yeah, what is it that's going to be sick in that?
4: Yeah, like trans fats and then the hydrogenated oils.
9: Okay. Damn. Tastes good.
4: Yeah, I don't know. Like, why? So wait. So why is it? Because like it's more stable than using like milk or cream,
6: or cheaper?
7: Probably, yeah.
4: Cheaper.
5: Yeah, I think so. It does last. I know a long time. Yeah.
4: They come in a bunch of different, you know, flavors.
5: Right.
9: Yeah.
4: I saw one. There was like a Twix one. I saw.
9: There's
5: like Bailey's,
9: M&M's,
7: it's fat people stuff.
5: There's coconut. Yeah. Even.
4: Like you got your morning coffee and you're putting your Twix creamer in.
6: Oh my god!
9: It tastes like a chocolate milkshake.
6: I bet it does.
5: So
6: better.
9: I was listening to our friend Bert Kreischer interview Steve-O, and I always forget Steve-O's actually from Europe. He's like in
7: British technically.
9: Yeah, so he's British and he grew up by a military base, so all of his friends would get him Reese's because he couldn't buy them.
4: Yeah.
9: So he would buy like piles of them and then just like scarf them down in one day.
4: See, I like the Kit Kat that we get here. Kit Kat anywhere else? Like you see, like sometimes you see like a shelf of imported Kit Kat.
11: It's got green tea in it.
4: Yeah. Or like when I'm like in Mexico, you know what I mean? They'll, you'll see Kit Kat and it's different.
9: Wow.
4: Yeah, not good.
6: Never tried that.
4: Yeah.
6: Because usually we're like, oh, we want the Coke from Mexico and we want, you know, like.
4: Yeah, because that's real sugar.
6: Right. Mm. But not the Kit Kat. No good.
4: Which I guess the hack, quote unquote, on that, if you like the, to get like the Coke with real sugar.
6: And not pay a ton for it.
4: But not pay that price of the glass bottles and everything. You get it around as a Passover.
6: Because you can't have a lot of Jews. If you're really going by the book for Passover, you can't have anything with corn.
4: Yeah, so what
6: instead of corn syrup, it's cane sugar.
4: So what the soda companies will do, especially in areas that are, you know, there's a high concentration of a Jewish population, a lot of J's, like they'll offer that in the grocery store.
6: And you'll know because it has a yellow cap.
4: American foods banned in other countries. Fruit Loops, love them.
6: Oh, boy.
4: And that's the artificial dye stuff.
5: Yeah, I saw this video. This doctor was just saying the worst food in the planet that you can possibly eat is cereal like that.
4: Really?
5: He said by the time the ingredients are done, they resemble nothing what they were.
4: But they're good.
9: Uh-huh.
5: And he said the worst thing you can eat is cereal.
9: But have they tasted it? Because
6: I think Fruit Loops, maybe it's because I'm an adult. I used to love it. But Fruit Loops, the flavor kind of tastes like smelling disinfectant, you know, like cleaning supplies.
4: Fruit Loops, good. Apple Jacks, RIP.
5: Never had those.
4: You've never had Apple Jacks?
9: What?
4: So good. I saw that Dairy Queen, they've got some breakfast cereal inspired items. There's a Cinnamon Toast Crunch dipped cone.
6: Okay, obviously that's going to be amazing.
4: So like you get their vanilla cone, but they dip it into like the cinnamon, but it's got the sugar, the crunchy, looked pretty good.
6: Yes.
4: And they had one that looked like a Fruity Pebbles Blizzard.
9: Oh, man.
4: So it's got like, yeah, that sounded pretty good, too.
7: Is Dairy Queen one of the places that Greg doesn't think are real, though? Or is that just Sonic?
4: Sonic and Red Lobster.
5: Dairy Queen's real.
7: Okay.
5: Yeah. Sonic and Red Lobster, those are fictitious.
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21: Traffic's moving well on the Pennsylvania Turnpike between Valley Forge and Bucks County. Rides along the Northeast Extension or 476 between Quakertown and Mid-County are fine. And between Mid-County and I-95 along the Blue Route portion. Schuylkill Expressway and I-95 rides are off to a pretty decent start. We had a glitch in the Matrix right away in the 5 o'clock hour at I-95 in Academy. I don't think you'll find any trouble there now. I'm Lisa Fairfax for Total Traffic.
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0: to Will Arnett, voice of Lego Batman.
1: Yeah.
0: Arrested Development. He is 56 years old today. Richard Jenkins. He's great. He was in 6 Feet Under. He was the dad there.
1: Oh, yeah.
0: Now he's the dad in Step Brothers.
1: I feel like he's always been old.
2: Oh, that dude.
1: Yeah.
2: Isn't he in, he's in DTF St. Louis.
1: Yep.
0: He's in DTF St. Louis.
2: Detective. Yeah.
0: Yep. Richard Jenkins is 79.
2: Oh.
0: Mike Dirnt, bassist for Green Day, is 54. Lance Bass from NSYNC is 47 years old today. Old-timey country legend Randy Travis is 67. Now, there's a guy who's using AI in a really interesting way. They took all of his old recordings, they loaded it all in the AI, and he's still writing music. Like, he's still coming up because he can still come up with, you know, the music part, the melodies and everything else. He writes lyrics, and then they feed it in the AI, and it's pumping new Randy Travis songs out that sound exactly like he said.
2: That's so trippy.
0: Now, I'm okay with that because it's his voice. He's writing all the music.
1: He's in control of it.
0: He's writing all the lyrics. He's just using the AI to be able to sing for him, which he can't do after he had all those strokes.
1: Yeah. That's interesting.
0: Yeah.
3: That's really cool.
0: There's a whole thing online you can watch this video about. It's pretty neat.
2: That's awesome.
0: Anyway, he's 67. And then you got Erin Andrews, the sports broadcaster, sideline reporter. First time you ever heard about her is because she was getting spied on in that hotel room.
1: Right. Peeping Tom.
0: Yeah, there was a peeping Tom, like, creeping on her. 48 years old. Probably sold a pair of socks to that guy, and then he just wouldn't leave her alone.
1: You know? Right, yeah.
2: He stalked her.
1: That sounds accurate.
0: Yeah. Your porno birthday today is Katie Cummings, and today's birthday girl, she has tossed more salad than a vegan restaurant.
2: Good.
0: 154 fine films, including Katie Cummings is a bathroom stalker. She was in Giant Knockers and A Killer Face.
2: Yeah.
0: Bomb-ass White Booty, Volume 11. She was fantastic in Juicy Latin Coochie, Volume 1. Also, three big booty girls twerk for Santa at his twerk shop.
2: Oh, nice.
0: She was in Shorty's Mackin' Your Daughter, Volume 4. And then Greg, who can forget her unforgettable role in Busty Blonde Whore Off?
2: Oh, yeah. Who's the bigger whore?
0: That is Katie Cummings, who's 39 years old. And that's your porno birthday, your celebrity birthdays, and that, a little Monday look at what's happening around the world of entertainment here on The Woody Show. We're going to take a quick break. More Woody Show's next. 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
8: 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Is that what happened here? We got a disabled vehicle on northbound 95 between Academy and Woodhaven off to the shoulder. Not a typical ride for you. A southbound ride starting to pick up some volume, Cottman on down. Nothing unusually heavy. Vine Expressway, another breakdown westbound, 676 near the parkway. So watch out as you head toward the Schuylkill Expressway, which is a good ride still. Lisa Fairfax, Total Traffic.
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0: to even that series. Baseball, Bryson Stott in a three-run homer during his six-run Philly first. Phillies beat the Marlins 7-2. I'm Matt McCoy.
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0: I swear, ever since earlier in the hour, we were talking about cereal. It started with a conversation, American foods that are banned in other countries. And then it started getting all the good stuff. Pop-Tarts.
1: Little Debbie.
0: Cereals.
2: Yeah, they're missing out.
0: Yeah, then we started talking about cereals. Now, it's like I have the most hardcore craving for cereal.
2: Yeah.
0: Now, it could go, we were talking Cinnamon Toast Crunch. Mm-hmm. Fruity Pebbles, Fruit Loops, Apple Jacks,
2: Frosted Flakes,
0: dude, any of that? I did nothing. No. Save me the Raisin Bran, Honey Nut Cheerios, kind of stuff.
1: No, we want like Count Chocula.
0: Yeah. Correct. I'm looking for more of that kind of stuff.
2: Yeah. That's a treat.
0: Even Sammy would have some, I think, if we had that, right? Because you know she's getting fat. We talked about that on.
2: Yeah.
0: We talked about it on Friday. She went to the doctor. Was that just a physical?
1: Yeah.
0: So she had her annual. Yeah, she's 5 foot, and for like the first time ever, she weighs
1: 106.7. How do you walk among us?
3: Yeah. I know.
0: Meanwhile, I gave myself my, you know, Zepbound shot this weekend. It was Saturday's my Zepbound day.
1: Oh, that's always
0: what's your day?
1: It was Tuesday and now it's Thursday.
0: Why?
1: Well, I just forgot it. But I do like to have it going into the weekend so things don't get too crazy.
0: Oh, that's kind of smart. Yeah. Yeah. So do you have that side effect where you find that it's like the very beginning of the cycle, so to speak? Like it feels like it's working better.
1: Yes.
0: Like it's easier for you to avoid.
1: It absolutely dissipates as the days go by.
0: Yeah.
1: I have to be a little more conscious.
0: I feel like once it's been in your system, like, you know, like anything else, like.
1: Like you build up.
0: Even if you, like, I don't find it any different on day six than I did on day, you know, two after taking it.
1: Oh, you're very, man.
0: But I'm on 15 point whatever. I'm on the bigger dose.
1: You have no side effects. It works 100% the whole time.
0: I don't. What's your day, Menace?
4: Mondays.
0: Yeah. All right. Monday morning. Today's your day.
1: Yeah.
2: What's up with the pill? Is that approved? Is that moving?
4: Yeah, but good, my doctor says it doesn't hit as hard. So.
5: You can't want to hit hard. Pills out there.
4: Yeah.
2: So it's currently.
1: And I have a friend that now is on the GLP-3s, but you can't get them in the United States.
0: Oh yeah. Okay, so we used to give Gina crap for going to her, like, you know, behind the dumpster. Like
2: back alley.
1: That's right.
0: It was the compounded stuff, right? From what she was doing.
1: Nobody had ever heard of that.
0: Semaglutide. And she would drive an hour plus.
1: Oh. Each way
0: to go meet somebody somewhere to pick up her stash of this, and then she'd have
1: to get.
0: Yeah, she'd have to syringe it out herself. It wasn't in the pens or whatever.
1: No.
0: Now that's like somewhere you could drive and pick it up. Now I don't know where it's coming from. This friend of hers, even this might be a little extreme for you. Although Greg might not care. I don't know. She gets it from.
1: There's two sources. One's in Dubai and one's in China.
2: That she gets her GLP-3s
1: that are supposed to be so hardcore.
2: I would be all over that.
1: I know. And her friends got her into it, and they're.
0: Does it make you nervous, Greg?
1: Like, my friend lost 56 pounds in a month.
2: No.
3: Wow.
1: Not really, but like.
2: No, Dubai. It's fancy, right?
1: Yeah. Right.
2: Sounds good.
5: Menace loves it.
1: It's all made in China anyway.
4: I love it.
2: I mean, it can't be any more or less scary than.
1: And we're on.
2: Else.
1: I looked it up.
0: But wait. So where's she gets? That's where it's coming from.
1: On a website.
0: On a website.
1: Dot Dubai or whatever. But I looked it up and it says, you know, fingers crossed the FDA is going to approve it by maybe the end of this year here. But right now they are losing mad weight.
3: But is it necessary? Like they need to lose as much weight? I mean, that's a high dosage, right?
1: It's not really the dosage. It's like GLP-1s have one pathway to make it work. And technically, I guess Zepbound isn't really called a GLP-2, but let's call it that. There are two pathways.
0: Right.
1: And the GLP-3, there's three pathways to lose the weight.
2: Wow, you guys really pay attention when you go to the doctor.
0: Well, no, that's
2: because how do you know this?
0: I had plateaued out on the Wegovy. I lost 20 pounds, just kind of plateaued out, and that was it. I lost the 20 pounds pretty quickly, but then just, you know, whatever. And then somebody mentioned that same thing, like, oh, well, it's possible that you only respond to a certain, you know, degree with this. That's because it's one pathway where this other one, there's a second and you may respond better to that one. That's why you should ask about, in this case, Zepbound.
1: And it worked.
0: I did. It's worked 1,000 times better.
1: But here's my question. Are you on the highest dosage?
0: Yeah.
1: Are you worried about plateauing on that? Because then what? Then you got to go to my friend in China or Dubai.
0: No, I don't have to do that.
1: Because if you do it long enough, doesn't your body be like, oh, this again?
0: Well, maybe. I guess
2: body get used to anything, I guess.
4: Then it's like, oh, God, got to work out.
1: Ugh.
2: Yeah. Sammy, which one are you going to take?
3: Oh, yeah. I mean, I'll just go for the three right off the bat.
4: Three banger.
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25: After a cool weekend, we've got a beautiful day today with loads of sunshine. It's a bit breezy with a gust up to 20 miles an hour or so. The high today is 76 degrees. Overnight, we drop to 58. Maybe a spotty shower, especially north and west overnight. And then tomorrow, the high is a warm 86 degrees with a good deal of sunshine and a gusty breeze. I'm meteorologist Karen Rogers with your 6ABC forecast.
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0: We're going to play a round of Rock Band, Racehorse, or Porno Movie.
1: Nice.
0: And your chance to win a prize. We'll do that in the next segment. You don't have to call in just yet, but we'll get some contestants and we'll see how you do. It's one of those you got to guess 2 out of 3.
2: It's a tough game.
0: Yeah, it's a tough game. Yeah, because, like, man, these names, and my dad's been involved in horse racing since before I was born.
2: Yeah.
0: He's a trainer, but not for thoroughbreds. People are always like, hey, ask your dad what his picks are. I'm like, well, he doesn't do harness racing. So he's not really followed up on who these guys are.
1: It's that
2: he
1: specific.
2: Does do harness racing.
0: I know he doesn't do thoroughbred racing. Right. He does harness racing.
1: So he really doesn't know.
0: Like, no,
1: he
0: he's not paying attention.
1: He doesn't have
0: to
1: a
0: that.
1: Better educated guess than the average.
3: Because I was told you always want to walk the stable or whatever before a race and look for the horse with the biggest butt.
0: Oh, is that right?
3: That's what I heard.
0: Yeah, I've
3: we
0: no
3: should
0: idea.
3: Ask him if that's true.
0: But the names are always funny, like the names of the horses.
1: Yeah.
0: They always combine different things, like maybe, you know, the mom's name with like something with the owner or like where they're from. They'll throw in different things there. Yeah. But what does it take for a name not to get approved? Because they have to get approved by whatever the commission is. Names consisting of more than 18 characters, including spaces. So I guess it's got to fit on the program.
3: Oh, okay.
0: Names consisting entirely of numbers. Can you imagine how confusing that would be?
4: Be awful. 1, 2, 4, 7, 8, 2.
0: Yeah. Names ending with a numerical designation. So second, third.
1: Oh, that'd be very confusing.
0: Gina the second in third. What?
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24: We don't have but a handful of problems to deal with this morning, but they've kind of stuck around. So southbound 95, relatively new to the scene, an accident there has us in a real bind between the Commodore Barry Bridge, where the two right lanes were blocked for this hit between exit 2 for Market Street and exit 1 for Chichester Avenue. Northbound 476 near Conshohocken,

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2: Alright, let's play this game. So, rock band, racehorse, or porno movie. That's your options. I'm going to give you a name, and it's a name of one of those three things. It's either the name of a rock band, it'll be the name of a racehorse, or the name of an adult movie.
3: Okay. Mm.
2: You get 2 out of 3, you will be a winner. 877-44-WOODY. And let's go to our first contestant. Everybody say hi to Susie. Hey, Susie.
3: Susie.
4: Hoi.
3: Hey.
2: Hoi. All right, so rock band, racehorse, or adult movie, and the first one is Blue Train.
3: Oh.
2: Blue Train, rock band, racehorse, or adult movie.
4: I'm going to go with racehorse.
2: Blue Train is...
5: Racehorse.
3: Yes. Wow. Nice.
6: I was going rock band on that
3: one. Me too.
6: Yeah.
2: All right, next one. Okay. Last Tango, rock band, racehorse, or adult movie.
4: I'm going to go with racehorse.
2: Last Tango.
5: Adult movie.
2: Oh, that one.
6: She probably thought it was too obvious.
2: Yeah. All right. This is the make or break. Last one. Rock band, racehorse, or porno movie. Red Burn. Red Burn. Rock band, racehorse, or porno movie. What says you, Susie?
4: Red Burn. Let's go with.
2: Answer, please. Come on.
4: Rock band.
2: Oh.
5: Oh, no.
2: Racehorse.
4: Oh, man.
7: I would have gone with rock band.
2: Just not quick enough on the typing,
3: I guess. This is pretty tough.
2: All right, Susie, thank you for the call. Appreciate you. Let's go to Tracy. Hey, Tracy.
6: Tracy.
8: Hey.
2: Hey. All right, rock band, racehorse, or adult movie. I should mention this is one of those games. You got to give us an answer.
3: Yeah, you can't
2: like,
3: wait.
2: While I sit and... Yeah. All right, so this first one. Rock band, racehorse, or adult movie, Touched by an Uncle. Rock band, porno. Racehorse, or adult movie.
8: Porno movie?
2: Porno movie.
5: Adult movie!
7: Very different.
2: Oh, yeah. I always forget about the at the end.
3: I forgot about the TV show, Touched by an Angel.
2: Touched by an Uncle, yeah. All right, here we go. Next one, rock band, racehorse, or adult movie, Eye on the Prize. Eye on the Prize.
8: Rock band?
2: That is a...
5: Racehorse.
2: Racehorse. All right. This is, again, a make or break. Number 3, rock band, racehorse, or adult movie, Lux's Life. Lux's Life. Rock band, racehorse, or adult movie. You said racehorse?
7: She did.
8: Yes.
2: The answer is...
5: Adult movie.
3: So hard.
2: That's what she
3: said.
2: All right, Tracy, thank you for the call. Appreciate you listening to The Woody Show. Let's say hi to Ryan. What's good, Ryan?
7: Come on, Ryan.
9: How's it going, Woody Show?
2: Well, it's going great. Rock band, racehorse, or adult movie. Next one up, Grandma's Thong. Grandma's Thong. Is that a rock band, a racehorse, or an adult movie?
9: I'm going to go with rock band.
2: That is a...
5: Rock band.
2: Yeah. Nice. Rock band. All right. Got
9: that. Nice.
2: Next one. The Royal Tender Buns. The Royal Tender Buns. Rock band, racehorse, or adult movie?
9: Let's go with adult movie.
2: That is...
5: Adult movie.
2: Yeah.
9: Yeah.
2: Yeah, congratulations. So you are a winner.
6: Sweet.
2: Hang on 1 second, Ryan. We will get all of your information. All right, that's how...
7: It's a difficult game.
3: It's really
2: tough. That's how you play.
6: That rules.
3: Yeah. The Royal Tender Buns.
2: Let's do another one just here in the room.
6: All right.
2: All right. This one's called I'm Not Bad.
7: I'm Not Bad.
2: Now, is it a rock band, a racehorse, or an adult movie? I'm Not Bad.
7: Adult movie.
2: Adult movie.
3: Rock band. Adult movie.
2: I'm Not Bad.
5: Rock band.
2: Damn
5: rock
2: it. Band.
6: Sammy cheated. Yeah.
2: Sphinx.
7: Racehorse.
6: Adult movie.
3: Rock band. Rock band.
2: Sphinx is a...
5: Racehorse.
2: All right.
6: God, I suck.
2: Let's see. How about this one? On Boys in Cars. On Boys in Cars, rock band, racehorse, or adult movie?
7: Adult movie.
3: Adult movie.
6: Too easy. I'm going to say rock band.
3: Adult movie.
2: It is a...
5: adult movie.
2: Damn it. Adult movie.
6: See? All right,
2: tough.
6: I'm out.
2: Tough. Yeah, that's all right. The guy I started by saying was so easy. You know? Yeah. All right, 877-44-WOODY. Send us a text over to 22987. More Woody Show's next.
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And we are welcoming the Black Keys and their Pieces and Cream tour to Franklin Music Hall on May 9th. 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And you're going to be speaking to yours truly. Other than that, though, I will see you Sunday morning from 7 to 11 a.m. on

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3: So, Gina, now that you're 48.
4: I can't believe it.
3: You're officially 48.
4: Oh, yeah.
3: Let's see if you agree with this.
4: Okay.
3: And for other people here in the room as well. Except for you, Sammy. You don't qualify yet.
5: Yeah. Okay.
4: Knock this one out, Sammy.
6: I'm a baby.
3: Some new numbers from this study looking to find the age that people are the most happy at. So they dug into it, all the numbers and everything else. It's mid to late 40s. And that's when you are apparently the happiest that you're ever going to be.
4: No, that is 100% correct. And I believe that this is the happiest I'm ever going to be.
3: Yeah.
4: Yeah, I'm the happiest I've ever been in my life. And yeah, good luck topping it.
3: Yeah, so for the average person in that age group, life is healthier. Mm-hmm. People that age understand their bodies and their mental health better. On top of that, by the time most people hit their mid to late 40s, their wild days of drinking and partying are behind them.
7: No, they're not.
3: They also care. They also care a lot less about pleasing others. Yep. And instead they focus on their own well-being. Mm-hmm. And you put all that together and you just feel genuinely happier at that point. Again, your mid to late 40s than you will in your entire life.
4: It's true, because you're, and this is kind of what you're saying, but you're not chasing as much. You're not chasing success. You're not chasing, validation. You're right. Just kind of living your happy life.
3: And also, I mean, at some point, your body starts to deteriorate, right? I mean, that's when you start having things. I mean,
4: fall apart.
3: They always say, like, hey, man, getting old's not for pussies. Right. Every older person that I'm friends with, they all say the same thing. And they say, it really kind of starts, you know, after 50.
7: I would say 40 to 49. I agree with this 100%. The best.
3: Yeah, the 40s are good.
7: 40s were awesome. Yeah. And then when you're in your mid-50s, you get a pain in your knee, for example, and you think, wait, what did I do? Oh, that's right, nothing.
4: Yeah. I just lived my life.
3: And that's, I mean, the thing is, it's not old, but it's an age where things start to happen.
4: Yeah, and right? God willing, it's a halfway point.
3: Yeah. So you still have, it's not like, oh, well, I guess that's it.
4: No.
3: Take me to the glue factory.
7: Well, you got one more year of happiness.
4: And yeah, one more.
3: See, that's a bummer when you think, like, oh, this is the happiest I'm going to be? Because I close my eyes quite often and I think, like, all right, man, get the kids raised out of high school, get them through college or whatever, get them established in their independent life, get them independent, right? And then so that they're on a good track and they're happy and they're doing their thing. Check, right? Yeah. Get to a point where you can maybe slow down, like whether you work a little bit or you're doing something different or you don't work at all, you retire. Check. That seems to be where you get to a point where it's only you and what you want. And I guess single people with no kids, this is your life and you get to be younger.
7: But every day is Saturday.
3: But for people who have had kids and they raise kids and they, you know, they have that, like getting to that point. You know, that seems to be like, man, I would think that would be the greatest time.
7: Right, but then you're all old.
3: Then you got to figure in the aging thing.
8: Yeah.
3: Our friend Bill complains all the time. He's got like 1,000 things. Bill's always like,
7: oh yeah. Carry around all that medication.
8: Yeah. He has a backpack full of
3: throw your back out with all the medication.
4: He has to have his own refrigerator wherever we travel.
3: Right. Yeah, but it's a good time. It's a good time. I've enjoyed, other than high school, but like in my 20s, I thought it was great.
4: Yeah.
3: But all for different reasons. I thought my 30s were great because I was, you know, really no kids, for my 20s, obviously. And then I got into my 30s and then, you know, finally found, you know, Jen and that part of my life. And, you know, and then we have the kids and that.
8: Yeah. So what love is.
3: I'm saying, but it's just different. Like you're in these different phases.
4: And 30s, though it was fun, and 20s, it was just a string of destructive relationships. I could have done without most of
3: them. Even the relationships, but even like, you know, settle into a groove career wise, really right around 30.
4: Yeah.
3: You know, I'd say like 28, 29, 30 is where I hit like, that was the beginning of hitting the stride. Mm-hmm. And then throughout my 30s, just, it was like rocket ship ride because I had been grinding and still like working, like just dumping everything I had into work. Mm-hmm. And then you hit your 40s and 40s have been great because it's the fruits of that labor.
4: Exactly. Yeah. You know? Exactly. I love my job. I love my house. I love my family.
3: Yeah. It took a long time to figure out how to play the game.
4: Yes.
3: You know, figure out like how to navigate stuff professionally, personally. So yeah, I think you're right. Mid to late 40s.
7: Fantastic. 30s for me sucked. 40s ruled. 50s they're good.
4: Yeah. College was awesome, and now this is the best.
1: Yeah, life has been just an adventure. I think the only thing that sucked for me was elementary, because that's when my parents were getting divorced, and I went to like 6 different schools. So I didn't really get like a friend group until I was in high school.
3: Yeah.
1: Yeah, so it's like always moving schools. So,
7: and they said the divorce was your fault.
1: So yeah, and they said it was my fault, and they blamed me my entire life.
4: And isn't that when you were in the parade and they called you a fat kid?
1: Yeah, I think that was like 6th grade.
3: Oh no, yeah. That's right.
5: Thanks for bringing that up, Gina.
4: What's the story?
1: Well, yeah, I was in a 4th of July parade, and I was walking a miniature horse, and the miniature horse was named Buttercup, and somebody yells, "Look at that fat kid."
9: Yeah. Sorry about that, fatty. Hey, Tom, he's just a fat kid. Aren't you fatty? He's just a big old fat kid. Yeah. Here's some chocolate, Fatso.
3: Yeah.
9: Thanks.
3: There's but Max like, with the horse.
7: He's bigger than the horse.
1: But like junior high school, I wasn't really fat.
3: 877-44-WOODY. 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
17: Although traffic in the city hasn't been much of a problem, I think we're having a bit of an issue in Delaware County now. Southbound on I-95... at the Blue Route, exit 7, we've got a new accident there in the left lane. Just below that point, an accident southbound had us jammed from the Commodore Barry Bridge to approaching Chichester Avenue with a single right lane block for that hit. And what? We had nothing else further in town? Just the rides up and down the Schuylkill Expressway into and out of the city and south on I-95 from Cottman on down in excess of 15 minutes. Lisa Fairfax, Total Traffic.
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2: 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That's a new NWSL record for fastest brace from kickoff. 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

0: All right, so a couple things on the text. So, you know, everybody's big on conspiracy theories now.
1: Right.
0: It's more so than ever. The conspiracy theory stuff has gone
2: next level.
0: Has gone wild.
2: There's so many breakdowns of them.
0: To where it even, you know, these conspiracy theories, they launch, they take off on social media, and then they make the, quote, news. Mm-hmm. I did see something, because a lot of people were talking about after the White House Correspondents' Dinner, the shooter guy.
3: Yeah.
0: There was, within seconds, there was all this stuff about staged and fake and blah, blah, blah, blah. And I guess they've traced a lot of that activity to these bots from Russia and from China.
3: Oh.
0: Yeah. Now, that could be fake news. I don't know.
3: Fake on fake.
0: Okay, so we keep talking about being able to identify AI images, AI music, AI whatever, and it has to be tagged or, you know, somehow make it public that, hey, this is
1: AI generated.
0: Yeah. Right. Mm-hmm. How can we figure out to identify, like, we have verified accounts, but like to where it labels it as a bot, you know, like in your phone, it'll say potential spam.
1: Yep.
0: It'll say, you know, it goes into the junk folders on your email. Like there's got to be a way that these companies menace, and you're more of a tech guy when it comes to all that social media crap.
2: Yeah.
0: Like there's got to be a way, like, so when you're looking through comments on something or something posted and you go, oh, this is from a bot account most likely a bot account.
2: Yeah, like a clear-minded person can look at a profile and go, okay, this account has big bot energy. But like the...
0: Can they though?
2: Average
0: person?
2: No. I said a clear-headed person.
0: A clear-headed person.
2: A savvy person would see it. But here's the problem. There's people like my mom who are not going to look at the profile and they're going to automatically see it.
0: If Greg looks at the profile, would Greg know? Greg's smart. He's not tech savvy.
1: No.
0: But he's a smart guy. Would he know? What do you look for?
2: He might be able to be fooled.
1: These days, I assume everything is fake.
2: Yeah. I mean, you look like, oh, does the profile even has a picture of a person on it? Mm-hmm. I mean,
3: made yesterday?
2: What's the history of them posting and things like that? But again, you're asking, can the companies see these
0: like
2: accounts
0: Meta and whoever
2: shut them down? I don't know. Like some of them don't want to shut them down because, I mean, it causes traffic on their site and makes them look bigger than they are. Mm. You know, so that was the big thing when Elon Musk bought Twitter. He was talking about, you know, that they're actually fighting in court over it because of the amount of real versus fake profile.
3: Yeah, like why am I paying for these?
0: But they're automatically skimming accounts looking for things, you know, fights or different things they don't want shown, and it flags it. Yeah, Seabass, Carton Arcs.
4: But a lot of the companies are doing this. Like Twitter or X has started doing this guy is likely in another country. Like this person's from China or Iceland, and he's like, okay, that's probably a bot. Facebook even, because I'm starting to see. I was telling Menace, a lot of really real looking nature videos.
2: Dude.
4: And I was watching this one chase. I'm like, there's no way they have a camera angle watching this mongoose fight a cobra or whatever. Mm-hmm. And then I looked and flagged like AI content, you know, blah, blah, blah.
0: Like so the bear protecting the cub from
3: the avalanche.
4: Oh,
3: avalanche.
4: There's some real bad ones on YouTube.
0: There was one like a horse protecting a woman in an earthquake.
3: I saw that one.
1: I just saw a shark fighting a killer whale.
2: But again, like my mom is like setting this and sharing it, not even like thinking twice, right? So then that's how it just like becomes
4: because even the little warnings, the dumb people, not the dumb people, but the technologically unsavvy folks people. Will just share it. But again, the lie will spread twice
2: so
4: as
2: then
4: fast.
2: This is how these conspiracy theories just grow so quick.
0: Here's one involving the show. Mm. So I've seen a couple texts about it. I made a note of it. This one says that they believe that I am banging Morgan.
3: Oh, cool. Ah. Oh, yeah.
0: When? Like he's been having her back on everything. I'm still two shows late on the podcast, but I'm sure it had to have come up. Why did he pay for everything for her fight? And then somebody else is saying, listening to the podcast, the fact that you paid for Morgan to go fight in Philly makes it seem like you have taken Morgan's side in this battle against Tyler.
1: That's pretty obvious.
3: Yeah, so, nothing to do with always, each other.
0: So even on something so stupid, like, you know, Morgan and Tyler's, you know, situation, whatever.
5: Also, that's how sponsors work for things.
0: Yeah,
5: you
0: right.
5: You know, you get your logo on
2: it's
5: stuff.
2: It's called show content, too.
0: Like, yeah. And, you know, we were just trying to do a nice thing. This has been a big deal for Morgan.
4: Yeah. Look, it's not happening twice. You know what I'm saying?
0: Getting this fight and being able to go and take the opportunity to involve travel. So we're just trying to do a nice thing.
3: Sorry.
0: I mean,
5: now we're banging, Woody. Yeah.
0: I mean, if she wants to throw me some strange, that's cool.
2: Yeah, whatever.
0: No, but you know what I mean? It's like, everybody thinks there's something more to everything.
5: Mm-hmm.
0: You
5: can't, theories to so many
0: you can't just do something cool.
2: Nope.
0: You can't just do something nice.
5: You can't just be a good person.
0: Yeah.
1: Well, they don't exist.
0: Yeah.
5: Oh, true.
0: 877-44-WOODY. But people, they're like looking for conspiracies.
3: Always.
0: It used to be every once in a while you hear about it and you go, oh, yeah, that's kind of, that could be true.
3: Maybe.
0: I could see where people might think that. But now it's like anything that happens, either they're looking to try to show it fake.
3: Yeah. Mm,
1: right.
0: Or they're looking to tell you why it is not what you think it is, and there's a bigger conspiracy behind it.
2: Yeah, I have two theories behind it.
0: And that's exhausting.
2: Not that it's true, but one theory I have is they want to be the first to put it out there, so then they get, you know, people liking their posts and sharing them, and they get that, you know, current social currency. And then also is the other theory that goes back to what Seabass has been saying the whole time, is a lot of people that believe in this want to, you know, present themselves as I know more than you do.
4: Right. Yeah. And that's what the research has shown, is that most conspiracy theorists are below average intelligence people that want a way to display, an easy way to display higher intelligence. Mm. And a very easy way to do that is just saying fake, not real, is being immediately negative.
3: A contrarian. Yeah. Yes.
0: This one says, I was on the verge of tears seeing a dog save a baby from falling by putting putting its body under the baby before it hit the ground. And I was so pissed to find out it was AI.
2: The
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0: Greg Gorey, weekend cheers and jeers.
1: I'm torn between two cheers, but I'm going to go with cheers to meeting somebody at an estate sale that was really interesting. So I had all these errands to run.
0: Estate sale, you said.
1: Yeah, we're on my way to run a bunch of errands with Mario. We see a sign for an estate sale. We said, well, let's just pop in and see what they got. So number one, got a Le Creuset. Have you heard of that brand?
2: Oh,
1: Le Creuset, Dutch oven, and a Louis Vuitton wallet.
2: What?
1: And I got a screaming good deal. It ruled.
0: But wasn't it weird being in the bad part of town?
1: Getting. Yeah. And then the woman who was running the estate sale, her name was Kate, and she's from Tasmania, which is off the coast of Australia. Yeah. I've never met anybody from Tasmania. And as we're kind of leaving for the day, she's like, are you Greg from the Woody Show? She recently moved to the USA, said she had a really difficult time acclimating, and it was just a rough time. And she said the Woody Show made her so happy.
3: How's your pie?
4: Yeah. She's from Tasmania. Legally,
1: Tasmania. Yeah.
4: The same thing as Australia.
1: It was so strange. It was so interesting. And that was really cool. Cheers to, have you ever had what I call an internal zit? Like I have a zit.
0: Like an undergrounder.
1: Yeah. Inside my nose.
2: It hurts so bad.
1: And it hurts like a mother effort and you can't do anything about it.
0: Anything in the vicinity of the nose. Those are always, even if they're not the undergrounders.
1: Yeah.
0: Like they are the most worst. Painful.
2: Yeah, especially you have so many nerve endings
1: there. And it's in the nostril, like somewhere up there.
0: Isn't that what they call the triangle of death too? Like you're not supposed to do anything about that.
1: Yeah, I mean, I can't reach it. I don't know where it is, but it's just my stupid right nostril is killing me.
3: Just needle it.
0: I thought about you, Greg. I saw this story. This guy in Cincinnati, he recovered his stolen Ford Raptor after locating its custom wheels listed for sale on Facebook Marketplace.
1: Oh,
0: so you know somebody was psyched. They're like, I'm in the market for some custom wheels. Right. And they saw these and they go, wow, that price is unbelievable.
2: I'm not going to ask any questions.
1: I'll meet you at your storage locker. Yeah.
0: Which Greg does all the time. Like, oh, this microwave they just retail for $1,200 is $3?
1: I
0: got to meet you at a self-storage facility?
3: I didn't tell you I sold more stuff on Facebook Marketplace. And again, I'm like, what am I doing?
1: You're making money and
0: receiving stolen property.
1: Like you're clearing out the house.
3: I'd rather just throw this away.
0: So we can cheers and jeers.
2: Okay, so my cheers is my friends came into town and so we did a like double date kind of all day on Saturday. We went to lunch and went to different bars and got drinks and stuff, and then we went to a big comedy show and it ruled and it was the best and I had a lot of fun. And my jeers is that I accidentally like flooded Steamboat Willie's shower, like it overflowed.
5: How?
0: The shower.
2: I know.
5: Like
0: I
5: a stand-up shower, not a
2: stand-up shower.
4: Please tell me you took it up in there.
2: And it's, no, it's possible. I mean, it's possible that it's my fault, but I don't know.
4: Dumps.
2: So there was a little face towel that was on the floor in the shower and it was covering the drain.
5: Oh.
2: And I had turned the shower on.
0: Well, that'll do it.
1: I think you know the answer.
2: Shaving
0: your giant bush
2: in
0: there.
2: Hold on. We're not finished. So I turned on the shower intending to get in it and move the face towel. But then I was like, I'm going to brush my teeth while this warms up. So I brushed my teeth while the water heated up. And by the time I got in, it was about halfway-ish full of water. And I moved the towel thinking it's all just going to go down the drain. It didn't. And then now I'm showering and I have shampoo in my hair and everything. And I noticed that it's gotten so high that now it's to the top and pushing out where the door is onto the floor.
0: Okay.
2: But yes.
0: So when you realized that the water was, you hadn't even gotten in the shower yet, right? And then you took the towel away and realized it wasn't really draining that fast. You still just went in and did your shower thing. Why not turn the shower off, wait for it to go down, then the water's already ready
1: and
0: to go.
1: So
0: then you can just resume.
2: Sure, because I thought it was just going to go down. It's a drain. Uh-huh. Right? Even though the water is coming out, I thought it would still drain fast
5: It would keep
2: enough.
5: Up with the new water
2: Right,
5: coming
2: exactly.
5: In.
1: And why turn the shower on when the towel's still sitting there? Why couldn't you just reach over and pick it up?
0: Yikes.
2: No, I could have, but I, like I said, I was going to get in right away. That was my initial plan, was I'll just, when I get in the shower, pick it up.
5: Okay. Operator error.
1: Right.
2: Yeah. And then I didn't get in right away.
0: Well, somebody slow drains, man. That's why you gotta, like, you gotta put that Drano down there every once in a while.
5: Snake that bitch.
3: Yeah.
0: Yeah.
2: I mean, I put Drano down it after the fact. Not as helpful. Cause it was full and not draining, but could the towel being over that to begin with have caused a backup?
0: Sure.
1: Yes.
0: But then once the towel is removed, any slow draining from that point would be because of the crap that's already in there.
3: Yeah.
0: And it just needs cleared
3: too
0: out.
3: Many
0: it's
3: tampons.
0: Already it's already slow drain.
2: Right, but that's not a shower drain. But it wasn't slow draining previous to that. Like Steamboat Willie was like, I've had zero issues with this shower.
0: If it can't chug down a bunch of water that is built up because of the towel or whatever impeding the draining. Yeah. Once it's removed, if it can't just take it straight down, then yes, there is something in there. There's building up.
3: Yeah, he's waffle stomping that.
6: Do you lose baby, a lot of hair in the shower? Because that's a girl thing, too.
2: Yeah, but I'm not, at his place enough for it to have like
0: and
2: that.
0: And he made you do the Drano, huh?
2: What?
0: He made you do all the Drano stuff, huh?
2: No, he did the Drano.
7: And I'll preempt the texters. We don't use Drano in showers. It's bad for PVC. And
5: not like poop.
2: Oh, I certainly do.
7: Yeah. Of course you do.
0: Yeah.
1: You also flush tampons.
7: I'll say this. Yeah, there's something called the Green Gobbler or Green Goblin, whatever it is. It's an enzyme-based cleaner, and it's great for poop.
0: Yeah.
1: Oh, for poop. Green Gobbler?
0: Yeah. I would assume you use that like in RVs and stuff.
7: It's
0: and buses.
7: Septic tanks.
0: Yeah. That's for poop. We're talking about like hair and the other stuff.
7: But also, Drano is not good for hair also.
1: Yeah, I've heard that from plumbers saying, oh, don't use Drano.
0: Well, yeah, because they want you to call them, have them come out.
7: You get a little, a little snake.
2: But I've heard that it's like boil water and pour the boiling water down and then get a plunger and plunge it. I'm
5: get your auger out. Right.
0: More Woody Shows next. Hang on.
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0: you know, people go in there and they buy a bunch of stuff at a grocery store or whoever's charging for it. 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I did not bring my own bags. 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
1: Yeah.
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2: fortune.
0: Up.
3: Yeah. 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
4: After a cool weekend, we've got a beautiful day today with loads of sunshine. It's a bit breezy with a gust up to 20 miles an hour or so. The high today is 76 degrees. Overnight, we drop to 58. Maybe a spotty shower, especially north and west overnight. And then tomorrow, the high is a warm 86 degrees with a good deal of sunshine and a gusty breeze. I'm meteorologist Karen Rogers with your 6ABC forecast.
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7: Right as the rush hour was ending, we were shifting to midday roadwork concerns. I think we got hold of a hit. It tied us up briefly. South on I-95 in the left lane between Woodhaven and Academy. There's one off to the left shoulder southbound near Allegheny. Come on now. We've got to keep our headlights on in those work zones, too. And it looks like we've got everything under better control now around what was road work in the right lane east on the Schuylkill between the Boulevard and Girard. Keep left. Lisa Fairfax, Total Traffic.
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8: Away we go. Happy Monday. Jackson checking in. Philly's alternative. It's Salt 104.5. Hope you had a stellar weekend. It's like a gorgeous day on tap today, man. Sunshine and just over 70 degrees. Postmodern Radio coming your way at noon today. And, of course, Go Fund Yourself continues. Matter of fact, another chance to win $1,000 is coming up in just minutes. Like, on the other side of Sublime, which gets us underway. 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

Weezer, Bethany Cosentino's song is called Go Away. 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Jackson here. Sixers move on to the second round, game one of the series against the Knicks tonight at 8 o'clock. Quick turnaround for the Flyers, and game one against Carolina was not pretty. I'm not sure they were ready to start that series yet, but Carolina's a tough opponent, man. That's going to be a tough series. They're going to have to step it up for sure. But hey, it's springtime in Philadelphia, and we have two teams in the playoffs. Two teams in round two. It's a wonderful thing. It's Nirvana. It's Alt 104.5.

There's the Offspring, Philly's alternative. It's Alt 104.5 Jackson here for my Star Wars geeks. Yeah, may the 4th be with you. There you go. Had to say it. Somber and back to friends. 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

AM. It's Alt 104.5. It is May the 4th, of course. Anybody see the trailer for the new Mandalorian flick? I was at the theater not too long ago. Went to see Project Hail Mary and saw the preview for the Mandalorian movie. It does look pretty good, man. I'll go see it for sure. Hits theaters May 22nd, I think is what I saw. Here's some Green Day. It's Alt 104.5. 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

take my hand and come with me, because you look so fine that I really want to make you mine. I say you look so fine that I really want to make you mine. 4, 5, 6, come on and get your kicks. Now you don't need

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It's Alt 104.5 Jackson here. We have a brand new song for this week's best music discovery ever. It's a new song from Buffalo Traffic Jam. The song is called Fool's Gold. And if you haven't heard it yet, we're going to play it for you coming up on the other side of the Smashing Pumpkins on Alt 104.5. The world

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0: Okay, by now you know how this works, right? 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That is a brand new song from Buffalo Traffic Jam. It's called Fool's Gold. Little indie folk duo from Bozeman, Montana. 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We do it every weekday at noon. Throw it back for the lunch hour. Hit you with the classic alternative cuts. Got some Foo Fighters on the way. We'll play some Sugar Ray as well. Stick around.
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29: 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This is how you win.

Foo Fighters and the Pretender. It's Alt 104.5. Foo Fighters going to be in town in August at the Link. That's going to be a monster show. Just see, the Motion Picture Academy just issued a rule that says only humans can be considered for acting awards. Only humans. Did you ever think you'd see a day where they had to clarify that? Only humans can win awards. But here we are, man. Sugar Ray, every morning.

Love that one. Flyleaf, It's All Around Me. It's all 104.5. $50 movie ticket. Wow. It's here. Regal Cinemas is charging $50 to see Dune Part 3. It is in 70mm IMAX, but $50 for a ticket on opening night. $50. I guess if you do the math, it is less than like $1 per millimeter on 70mm IMAX. Are movies going to go the way of concert tickets? A lot of you remember tickets being like, you know, $20 when you were a kid. Now you go see a concert, it's like $300. It's crazy. All right, here's Soundgarden. 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

Linkin Park and Faint, Alt 104.5. Boy, gas prices continue to surge. Give an example here. This past Friday, Americans spent $125 million more for gas than they did the previous Friday. Damn, I need to buy one of those, like, electric bikes. 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
5: 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This is how you win. Jackson here. We throw it back every weekday in the lunch hour. Hit you with the classic alternative cuts. We're going to play some Mazzy Star. We've got some Faith No More. A little dashboard confessional, maybe some Blues Traveler, and we will get underway with The Flies and Got You Where I Want You. 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

Blues Traveler and Runaround, Postmodern Radio, 104.5. That from the record 4, which came out in 1994. It is almost impossible to fathom that that record is over 30 years old, but it is. That's crazy. Yeah, we're throwing it back for the lunch hour. We do it every weekday. We'll get some 311 in the mix here. It's all mixed up.

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1: 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Boy, if you had weekend plans that included Spirit, they kind of ghosted you, didn't they? Spirit Airlines shut down over the weekend, stranding everyone who had tickets and no customer service to help them figure out what to do. In a statement, they said, "We are unable to help you rebook your flights, but we will automatically process refunds for all flights." Not a big shock. Spirit's been struggling for years. They went through two bankruptcies, and of course, with the rising cost of fuel, they said that could be the nail in the coffin. Turns out it was, and they just ceased operations over the weekend. But this is kind of cool. There's some random guy online. I actually saw him last night. He's crowdfunding to buy Spirit Airlines. He said, if you look at the average fare of Spirit Airlines and a flight, it was $30 to $40.

$30. And he said, if everybody pitched in, we could buy Spirit Airlines and have an airline owned by the public. Seemed like it was tongue-in-cheek at first, but the guy has raised $88 million in pledges so far. Wow. If you want to check it out, letsbuyspiritair.com. 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

Faith No More and Epic. It's Postmodern Radio 104.5. Throwing it back, hitting the 80s and 90s, the aughts. Hard to believe, but that one is actually from the 80s. Wow. 1989. It was off their third record titled The Real Thing, and it was the band's breakthrough hit. I can't be the only one that sometimes I play these songs that still, you know, I feel like they came out a handful of years ago. You look and you're like, nah, that was like 35 years ago. It's crazy. Here's Cage the Elephant and Ain't No Rest for the Wicked. 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

0: I think it might be one of the most hypnotic songs on planet Earth. Mazzy Star and Fade Into You. Name of the record was called So Tonight That I Might See. Came out in 1993. She has just an incredible voice. All right, we might have time to get to a few more, and GoFund Yourself continues. And another shot at $1,000 is not too far off. 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

Philly's alternative. It's Alt 104.5. Another night where you got to flip a coin. You want to watch the Sixers or you want to watch the Flyers. Game two, that series against Carolina. Flyers down 1-0. And the second round for the Sixers gets underway tonight against the Knicks. I believe that game starts at 8 o'clock. Semisonic in closing time. It's Alt 104.5.

Sum 41 and Landmines. Jackson here. Gorgeous day for a Monday. High today, going to top out about 73. We're almost there. Sunshine, love it. Soak it up. Another nice one tomorrow with a high of like 82. And then we got a couple of days of rain. So, yeah, enjoy it while you can. Here's Heave 6. I would

Kings of Leon, Alt 104.5, Philadelphia's alternative. Jackson here till 2 o'clock. Jesse steps in then, commercial-free ride home at 4 o'clock. And, of course, Go Fund Yourself continues. Oh, reminder, this weekend, Mother's Day. Call your mothers. Let's play some Yellow Card Better Days.

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Stargazing, Miles Smith on Star Wars Day. May the 4th be with you. Unless you're a Sith. Jesse Alt, 1045, an amazing start to the week. Sunny skies, 70 for the high. We got three games tonight. Phillies, Flyers, Sixers, trifecta. What a great day. All right, brand new song coming up from the band Buffalo Traffic Jam. Little folk band from Montana. Never hear of bands from Montana these days. New song, Fool's Gold, right after the Wheeze.

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at 8 o'clock against the Knicks. Joel Embiid has been urging Sixers fans, do not sell your tickets to Knicks fans. I don't know if you saw, but over the weekend, Sixers website posted that ticket sales have been restricted to only residents in the greater Philadelphia area. So any of those tickets purchased on Ticketmaster outside the area based on credit card billing address, they're going to be canceled and refunded to prevent a Knicks takeover tonight. 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

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I've got tickets for you. Yes, you, Julia Wolf at Franklin Music Hall. Her Deep End World Tour. It's going to be September 30th. All this week, I got your tickets. 3:15, very shortly. You can win your way in. 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

Oh, thanks for the memes. 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All 104.5, it's Jesse. And it is time for you to score some tickets. That's what we do here. We get you into the show. Julia Wolf at Franklin Music Hall, September 30th. 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

It is time to celebrate a galaxy far, far away. I hope you have your lightsaber and may the fourth be with you. Alt 1045 Jesse kicking off our afternoon discussion. Reply all. What are some great songs that mention stars specifically? I'll start. Bad Company, Shooting Star reminds me of my dog. All right. It is May the 4th. Songs that mention stars. Happy Star Wars Day. 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

0: 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Who's this?
1: Hey, this is Cam.
0: Cam, where are you calling from?
1: New Jersey.
0: What part of New Jersey?
1: Oh, Pennsville.
0: It's cool. I just wanted to know where you're from and if you got any plans on September 30th.
1: Not currently.
0: Okay, cool. You want to see Julia Wolf at Franklin Music Hall?
1: Sure.
0: Excellent. Hey, if you don't know anything about her, look her up. It's going to be a good show. You're in.
1: Awesome. Thank you.
0: You're welcome. Give me 2 seconds. I'm going to get all your information.
1: Okay.

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It's a windows down music up kind of afternoon. It's kicking off at 4 o'clock. Don't move.

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beautiful Monday afternoon. Sunny, 70 for the high. We got three games tonight, too. Sixers, Flyers, Phillies. Good night for some sports ball. Jesse, getting you home as fast as possible so you can set up all three screens. 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

4th be with you. Star Wars Day. Song that mentions stars. Alt-1045 reply all this afternoon. Dustin, my program director, says Muse, Starlight, classic. Classic Dustin. At Borders of the Josh on Instagram says Hum, Stars. They are best known for that song. Great mention. Keep them coming. Star songs for Star Wars.

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Only use the force for good, young Padawan. All 104.5 Jesse, Star Wars Day. Give me some great songs that mention stars. Got two mentions here at Han Banan and at Alicia Stagora 10 on Instagram. Say Switchfoot Stars. Jim McClay, truly one of my favorite songs, says Bad Company Shooting Star. I'm going to cry. I used to sing that chorus to my dog. Songs that mention stars. All

Wawa just debuted the Gritty Smoothie. All 104.5 Jesse. Limited edition, a fruit blend with mango, pineapple, tart cherry. It's got whipped cream and cookie chips, plus the cup with his little crazy googly eyes. Game two tonight against the Hurricanes. We all drink the Wawa Gritty Smoothie as a collective Philly unit. It could help them even this thing out. That was a brutal game one.

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Star Wars Day. We're talking about songs that mention stars a lot on Instagram. You can join in. Eddie B. in Springfield. Moby, We Are All Made of Stars. Great song. Ed at Colin_Carter. Pearl Jam, Light Years. At Alt 104.5 Philly on socials. Keep them coming.

There's 9-inch Nails, and then there's 9-inch Noise. The collab with Boys Noize. Jesse, they had their onstage debut weekend one of Coachella and then released the remix album the week after. Think dark industrial rave rock and their remix of Closer. One of the filthiest things I've ever heard. It is so good. Alt 104.5, Edge Hill, Double Take.

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Do or do not, there is no try, to quote the great and powerful Yoda. Alt 104.5, happy Star Wars Day! Jesse here. May the 4th be with you, unless you're a Sith. Then may the odds never be in your favor. We are still inside, nonstop music till 5:30. Next shot at a grand. Go find yourself. Coming up in two songs.

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Yes, I'm going to continue to talk about Star Wars Day. Bath and Body Works just dropped a Star Wars collection today. They have a new fragrance called Force Flow. Description: Grogu's signature scent that captures his curious personality and calming undertone. They also have a Grogu snacks collectible tin. Now you can eat your snackies like Grogu and smell like him too. I'm going to go to the Bath and Body Works at the KOP Mall after this.

Absolutely brilliant move by the Sixers. Announced over the weekend, ticket sales restricted to only residents in the greater Philadelphia area to prevent a Knicks fan takeover. Sixers made their first ever 3-1 series comeback over the Celtics in Boston Saturday night. Round two against the Knicks tonight. 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Good Charlotte. 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
19: 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Heroes like FDNY firefighter Robert E. Welsh III. Now, Robert served as a police officer before his appointment to the fire department in 2001, just weeks after the 9/11 attacks. 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Now, Tunnel to Towers honored Robert by paying the Welsh's family mortgage. 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It's the letter T, the number 2, the letter T.org. The letter T, the number 2, the letter T.org.
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It would be great to have what Radiohead has now when it comes to work. What I mean is that they said that they're going to do 20 shows a year for the next couple of years. Only 20, that's it. And focus on a different continent each year. 20 shows is a pretty light schedule. And, well, I'm sure they're going to do other stuff. But when you get to pick and choose what you want to do, that's the dream for sure. 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

The Great Divide. It's Noah Kahan who's going to take over Citizens Bank Park with his tour next month. And what a show that's going to be. I'm Mike Jones. We'll talk about Citizens Bank Park and things. The Phils, their last series there against the Giants, things did not go well. But now they have the final game on the road in this new series against the Marlins. Maybe this is what they needed because they've taken 2 out of 3 so far. Maybe they just needed to get away from home for a bit and then come back with a fresh outlook. Come on, Phils. Let's go, boys. 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
1: Very recently, at a birthday party, there was this beautiful charcuterie board, and they had prosciutto, or I believe that
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It's great to hear about musicians looking out for each other. Where Josie Scott from Saliva, he's doing a solo project right now with a tour. And unfortunately, the band's trailer got stolen with all their gear in there. But a bunch of other people stepped up. And I don't know how much, but they said, Josie said that Derek Whibley from Sum 41, the guys in Shinedown, a whole bunch of musicians came together to give him a hand. That is awesome. It'd be even better if people wouldn't steal from each other, but at least you got friends looking out for you. Alt 104.5.

go fund yourself at Alt 104.5. Congratulations to the 9 people that scored $1,000 today. I want you to be one of the 9 tomorrow or any of the weekdays coming up where we're doing go fund yourself. Got to make sure you're staying on top of the keywords. Listen for them around 10 past the hour, 9 to 5, and put them in at Alt 104.5 Philly.com. And with so many ways to listen, there's no reason to miss any of the keywords. You can get a grant. You can go fund yourself. Weezer and Bethany from Best Coast are together on Go Away. 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

with you. We're going to talk all about Star Wars, things that have come out today, things to look out for with the Mike Jones Minicon, with Lego, with clothes, with video games. Got all that coming up for you. Our Star Wars Day, Mike Jones Minicon in 7 minutes on Alt 104.5. 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
1: It's Star Wars Day, and as always, there's a ton going on. With The Mandalorian and Grogu coming out in a few weeks, there are special IMAX first look events happening all around the world with exclusive footage from the movie for fans to see for the first time. Lego has some new sets out, including the Starfighter, the busts of Yoda and Darth Vader, and the Darksaber. If you want to up your Star Wars style, you can get some of the new button-up shirts that just came out from the clothing company Roosevelt's, including with some of the best monsters from the movie, the Rebel Alliance, and The Empire Strikes Back. There were also video game announcements, with Galactic Racer confirmed to come out in October, Heroes vs. Villains that puts a Star Wars twist on Monopoly, Battleground with four new maps in Fortnite, and Escape from Vader just came out, where you try to survive being hunted down by Lord Vader himself. And there's the just-revealed life-size Ultimate Grogu robot-slash-doll-slash-toy that will interact with everyone around. He could be yours for only $600. Happy Star Wars Day. May the 4th be with you. 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

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Riptides, we have the latest from Death Cab for Cutie now, and we just got the new album from the Black Keys, Peaches, and they're going to be coming on Saturday. In just a few days, we'll get to see them. 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

104.5. It's Mike Jones. I was checking out some stuff from Creed's cruise they just did. Looked like a big party the whole time. Well, that's what Sublime's going to do. They have their cruise later this year, Reef Madness. And all this week, you've got a chance to win your way on board to go from Miami to the Bahamas with Sublime and everyone with Alt 104.5 and iHeartRadio. 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Enter there. 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And we're going to jam out with Sublime. We got Ensenada right after Soundgarden.